The music started and was I, the perplexed one. I held my breath and said, may I?

way, you always got on some fly blue suit. Your cufflinks are shining all bright. So what you do? A word? Yeah, that's interesting.

just go across the street to the park, right here. Wait, hold up. My cell phone breaking. Hold up. Can you hear me now? Yeah. So what day did you say?